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If nothing lost, forever, babe. 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

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The power, my life, don't you know it, don't you get it, I'm sure you do. 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